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7: Ah, we de se nya how. 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Ana upe mattress a ho ho obeda so. 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Aye program bi. Ana corporate event bi a. Pi a rentals. On Saba Kanina. Bani say, oh yeah, a year wedding, party, graduation, and our corporate event bia. Now here sano maybe bia. I also do any chair e a renters. And your man obey biaudico bia so our car or the obeco.
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7: 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A chia crying our patase inside old Teflon building. Our mango down. Headquarters no our manso at bia. Oh here my friend. 0542827373. 0544659352. 0546841616. He are renters, Anna. Or my Juma want to say,
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10: Say Chrome BB Kesebi Baham and Niji Kesebia Love Ghana Festival. And yeah, Evangelist Andrew Palau Free United States of America Chrome Edia Semponanam Amanamanina so Ebibremha Amahudumi and Sam and Wenya Wanchefa. Nafe Oma Krokrum Ghana Asantama Say Chrome Yedia Yatiri de Cry Chancellor Esanse Memenda 24th and Nikwesera 25th of October Ewa Kumasi Racecourse Empire Adria Mrs. Sanija Love Ghana Festival Eddie Broya India Wobia. Muchafo, and Mofro Muchafa, and Penny for and Mabru, Asofo, Wobia, and it will bring the whole family. One with Sakra, Yedi Yinkacha, a 2 4 year nest was a Kimim. And Yanunquo, baby, I'm a friend of Bediago. Free pool, our horrible, free horse riding, free jumping castles, and a Mofro Gutibia Bebre, our ho, a free area prem to Brana Edin Cornedia, and a Nijem Renqua, Nemo, a free non nine Edin Cono, Yadu, sorry, Aye Yenum, Yamisam, and Yak. Kratri near the Atato, Jumedia, and Nunina, Ebeya Krabeshe, Betianum, Ephraim Tofua, or Yakuku Damho, the evergreen daughters of glorious Jesus, Adum Kiki, Michael Stucky from the USA, Kweku Jesse, Jojo Ahin, Sandy Asari, Odisheba Prisla, Joyce Blessing, Selena Boating, Akese Brimpong, Joyce Abuaji, and Nanum Tofu Bebri, Memenda 24th, and Nikwesera 25th of October, Ewa Kumasi Racecourse, Empire, Adria, Ayo, AF. Free! Hey, air free!
4: No entry fee! Air free!
11: Kwame!
12: Yes, ma!
11: When air friend, oh!
12: Ma, air luck!
11: Why?
12: Ma, black air friend!

0: Venia, says 45. Switzerland in North Macedonia, says 45. Kyrgyzstan, Faroe Island, 2. Moldova, Slovakia, says 45. Albania, San Marino, says 45. Belarus, Finland, says 45. Estonia and Iceland, says 45. Luxembourg and Bulgaria, says 45. Inti, Yejam, Etna, Beni, Argentina, 11 p.m. Anajo. Merci, bon last game. Kwasi Menka, Etwasu. Peace, Shalom, Etna.
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8: Hey!
9: Tutu tutu tutu! Yes!
8: Hey, you did! Maya two fingers!
9: Two fingers!
8: I am more! I don't call letters, see the two fingers beaters! A ye de a ye branya, you!
9: Two fingers!
8: In Sapa, wonga sok, no, we are not you!
9: Two fingers!
8: Nowadi a war, honey! Asu!
9: Two fingers!
8: Minya waye!
9: Come on! Give me two fingers, eh!
8: I don't go to think
9: and I'm only
8: man.
9: You
8: want to be there to say yes, smooth and talk.
9: Two fingers.
8: It's a sunny red.
10: Two fingers.
8: I don't go two fingers. See, you must say
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He who watches over Israel.

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